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1: 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When you move fantástico.
2: Physical attraction, I'm a winner, say action. Let my body lose control. I fall like origami, got